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0: 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Well, the person staring at me in the mirror is definitely not the same person that could pull off bootcut jeans. 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

0: My name is Jessa. One of the things I love the most about working for United Healthcare is that everybody matters. Every moment matters. There's a person behind every problem. I care because it's what I was put on this earth to do.
1: I'm Ben, and I work at United Healthcare. I am just one piece of a larger puzzle, but every piece matters. It's more than just work. 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That's what committed to care means to me.

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3: I'm Ben, and I work at United Healthcare. 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
1: Hefty, hefty, hefty.
0: Hefty Slider Bag. 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

0: My name is Jessa. One of the things I love the most about working for United Healthcare is that everybody matters. Every moment matters. There's a person behind every problem. I care because it's what I was put on this earth to do.
1: I'm Ben, and I work at United Healthcare. 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It's more than just work. We want to make the healthcare system better for everyone. I care because I want to make a difference. That's what committed to care means to me.

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Pioneer Courthouse Square, right in the middle of it all, and zero interest in being quiet. 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